tough. 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I'm medicated, all the drugs. Haunted by the feelings, I was not enough. I started drinking with the sun. Only way to sleep was down at 51, and I was losing.

Just do your best. 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We're only here to make you. We're only here to make you.

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My life is an X-ray. I'm sorry, a sex tape. You only get one take. 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Bullying anxiety in 3, 2, 1.

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What you hear is not a test. 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

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Life is simple. If you're looking for the love of your life, stop. They won't be waiting for you when you start doing things you love. 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

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What you hear is not a test. 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

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I'm medicated, all the drugs. Haunted by the feelings, I was not enough. I started drinking with the sun. Only way to sleep was down to 51, and I was losing.

Just do your best. 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We're only here to make you. We're only here to make you.

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0: This next 6 months.
1: We've lost dancing.
0: Day by day.
1: We've lost dancing.
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1: We've lost dancing.
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Life is hard, but we got to stay strong.

So I'm thinking maybe there's no such thing as this life or the next. Maybe it's just all one long breath. And every inhale is like a new beginning, and it feels like we're the beginning. But it feels like we've been here before. But it feels like we've been here before.